0: the foundation of all music. Reggae music is the root of all music. The only music with life. The only music that wake up the slumbering mentality and bring people into reality. The only music that flashes lightning and rolling thunder and make the earth quake. The only music that speak of Jah, Rastafari, mighty and thundering.
1: When I stay up on the sideline, we a study Rastafari guideline. Highly Selassie, Sefi, rise up.

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1: associative,
0: participative,
1: indépendante,
0: musicale,
1: locale,
0: alternative,
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1: 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Ça veut dire quoi, alternative?
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and as yet another person with a doctorate in internet diagnoses me with ADHD, I'm done. 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The passing of time is only measured by the child you talk of, while I talk about mine, my childhood, the only child I know. I watch the Bias Cup movie on repeat in my head. It's still me, but in an old way. One day you will see your reflection in the pub window and you're smoking, even though you've never been a smoker, and you'll think,

0: can stay quiet and probably die in the system. It's hard to sing sunshine, good morning, with global warming. Newsflash, we at war, a global warning. I don't know if public schools serving real food to the students. Shit tastes like institution. How many school shootings happen in the hood you been? Serving Satan conclusive.
1: Kids ain't planting trees no more.
0: Ain't planting seeds no
1: ain't
0: more.
1: Ain't no birds and the bees no more. 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
0: Business class villains.
1: Never gonna be like us.
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1: Never gonna be like us.
0: Slayers of human choice. 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
1: indépendante,
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0: alternative,
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1: Shall we run go, shall we walk? 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

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Reggae music is the root of all music. The only music with life. 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
1: participative,
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0: Today, people, we will be exploring the mine. 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
1: What?
0: We'll be walking through many corridors that no one has ever seen.
2: Yo, you know what? 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
0: Or has ever returned
1: from. What are we going in there for, yo?
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1: Oh, shit. 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
0: These gold records? I've always wondered, can you actually play them, like on a turntable?
1: Oh, absolutely, man, you can! Wait, I'll show you. Get you some.

I'm starting a new album, and it's called A.B. Rod. That's spelled capital A / capital B R O.

Roger McKibben gave me the breadwinner sometime early in this century. It looks fantastic, but plays like a spastic with absolutely zero character or quality. And every guitarist in Susie and the Banshees had to play a breadwinner, so they turned up all their effects pedals, flanger, chorus, ring modulation, delay, of course, reverb, phaser, distortion, phaser, distortion, flanger, delay, of course, reverb, chorus, phaser.

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2: 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As I step through the doors, man.

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Y'all niggas owe something.